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1: They like us.
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1: 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But they set people I wanna see get blamed. 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Bro, fly them and the pound store land. Big Naira on Victoria Island, stack piling, I want pounded yam. Kindness of boys, don't reach for my soul sweets in school that are teeth from Poundland. Bro,

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Trust no one, I seen past the sinning. 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

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When it comes to rules, I break 'em.